0: Noche mágica.
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0: Noche WFM.
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1: 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You can torture me all you want.
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1: 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Are you cool?

Drink some margaritas by string of blue lights. Listen to the mariachi play at midnight. Are you with me? Are you with me?

Drink some margaritas watching the blue lights. 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Are you with me? Are you with me?